like in that Annie Dillard book, where she sees that eagle with the skull of a weasel hanging from its neck.

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Fuck that shit. 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Fuck that shit. 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

0: 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I'ma play some new for y'all.
1: La combriccola del disco.
2: 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Tu no.
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0: 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They told me I ain't supposed to play no more records.

0: I don't even know what to play. 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Hey, what y'all motherfuckers wanna hear? We had two categories. We had that good shit, and we had that other shit. Hey, wait. I ain't gonna play no more of my shit now. I done heard that shit a million times. I ain't gonna play no more of my shit. I tell you what, fuck that. I wanted somebody to give me a CD or a vinyl or some talent from right here. Fuck the rest of the world. Fuck these motherfuckers.
1: Segui
0: I need something from right here. From right
1: disco.
0: Here. What you got, a cassette? Damn, you got a cassette? I ain't got no cassette. What you got, baby? He wanna hear some, he wants some Edwards, he wants some Sheep. I'm gonna play this motherfucker some Sheep right here. And right, what I got in my

points lost, the hugs with friends and people that we loved, all these things that we took for granted, we've lost dancing.